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2: Alphonse Darra, Fremdenführer.
3: Well, I think that was very nice indeed. That little Christmas dinner in the cantina of our Kläranlage. Yes, with the fascinating looks mal behind the toilette. Yes, later you all get a souvenir Kakaofen. Yes. No, only one Kakaofen per person. Yes. What? No. No, what you have there is not a souvenir Kakaofen. No, it is not plastic. Yeah. Selber schuld, ne? I told you, sollte es nichts einstecken. Du Japaner. So, if you now look to the right-hand side on the Bürgersteig, the citizens steig, behind that old bleeding man who lies there around, you can see the Bürobedarfsgeschäft. The Bürobedarfsgeschäft. The Büro Needings Laden, yes, where the Angestellten, the on-standings, have their traditional Christmas party, the Weihnachtsfeier, yes. Everyone is happy there and has a little cheaper presents from the Chibo shop for each other. And then, after a short time, everyone is strulle, full of spirituosen. And then they all become very spitz and want to do a ficky-ficky a little bit, but können gar nicht mehr. And then they all eat some Schnittchen, Cutties with Liverwurst. And if the Stimmung is at the high point, then comes ein falscher Weihnachtsmann, wrong Christmas man, and then they all make the Polonaise Blankenese. The Polonaise Blankenese. Yes, don't you know that? Was that no hit in Japan? Yeah, here fly soon the holes out of the cheese because now it goes loose. The Polonaise. Yes, that is very funny if you hear it in the Zusammenhang. Hey, you! Do not schmier the Kackhaufen under the seat. I saw that. Altes Ferkel. Hey? What? No panic now. It's all in Ordnung. That was only a bicycle driver. It's just an alter Fahrradhumpel. Ne? The bus is vollkommen in Ordnung. 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
1: It's astounding. Time is fleeting. Madness takes its toll. But listen closely.
2: Not for very much longer.
1: I've got to

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We'll

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Just be thankful that you're not alone and you've got some company from a big marine boys' call.

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1: Unshowered, the doe steps upon the clearing. Attentively, she stretches out her nose to the wind, but she only smells her own sweat trickling down from the armpits and thus feels quite safe. The huntsman with his shotgun she doesn't notice. Only a wink later, a good deal of buckshot number one leaves the bezel of the green jacket, hits a curious squizzle on the trunk of a spruce, and then goes on direction doe. The last thing our unshowered deer is able to see is a square foot of lead approaching very, very quickly. Again, an animal has become the victim of insufficient body care. It is sad but true, dear animal friends. The rambling bunds in the woods and the fields almost never wash themselves, and worst of all, because of their own bad smell, they cannot smell their most wicked enemies anymore. Very often I have asked myself, where on earth did the polecat and the skunk once meet their wives? The lack of hygienics out in their nature is still a taboo. Master Fox is very cute on TV, but let's be honest, dear listeners, would you let him your apartment? Most of the birds are also totally dirty. Often they change their feathers only once a year. Some even hide their own filthiness behind incredible invented tales. If a hen ever tells you it was just going to have a bath, it is a perfect lie, and just the other way around. In reality, the owner of the small brain was just about to wallow in an enormous dust cloud on the road. Others are more direct. The wild boar, for example, puts its thick skin without hesitation into its own excrements, and even playfully with its snout grabs up in the shit of other animal that is spread all over the place. By this type of activities, the forest as a center of the creation and well-being is put in a quite miserable condition. Last week, as I went to the forest with my Kreidler Florette in order to get rid of the garbage, I saw an old boar rubbing its shabby behind on a bench kindly donated by the local Raiffeisenkasse. Oh yes, I thought, it itches if you don't wash. Menacingly, my dear two-stroke engine gave a deep howl, so that the assassin of the animal world might run away. On my own again, I looked at the damages on the bench caused by the wild beast. A piece of wood torn off, the brass plate of the donating Raiffeisenkasse covered with dirt, without mentioning the many bruises on the varnish. One thing is clear. The patience of the local Raiffeisenkasse will not last forever. Donations of furniture won't take place anymore if they are only used in order to calm the itching on some dirty behinds. So tear yourselves together, folks, and get washed. This is not the end of the world yet.
0: The Small Animal Friend.

0: Sorry. 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He's not impressed at all. If you want to hurt him, you have to beat a bit harder. But you probably cannot.
1: I can you harder. You can have this hard enough. 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And then here another tooth, man. 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

0: Alles, was Spaß macht, fängt mit F an. Alles, was lustig ist, bekommt ihr unter fsr-shop.de und überall dort, wo es Streaming gibt.
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